Froggy has the quietest AC unit. But you wouldn't know it because the speakers are so loud from today's best country. As they should be. KFGE Milford Lincoln. Froggy 98.

0: Yeah.
1: You're listening to Froggy 98. Good evening and happy Friday. Brian back here with you again on this Friday evening. The weekend is finally here. Thank goodness. Hope you've got some good weekend plans. Looking forward to enjoying it. I'm going to be here with you all evening tonight, bringing you all kinds of today's best country, just like this one up next. It's Luke Bryan.

0: Froggy and the Lincoln Airport have your boarding pass to Haymarket Park for Banana Ball. 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
5: Cloudy skies and comfortable temperatures into your Thursday evening here in Lincoln. We'll see temperatures cool back to the lower to middle 70s by 10 o'clock tonight. Small chance for a spotty shower through this evening. Better chances for scattered showers and maybe some isolated thunderstorms as we head overnight tonight and into the day on your Friday, where we'll see cooler temperatures in the mid to upper 70s. From the 1011 Severe Weather Center, I'm meteorologist Bill Rentschler.
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That's Thomas Rhett. He is today's best country here on Froggy 98, and he is going to be coming to the CHI Health Center in Omaha this fall. And we've got some tickets for you. 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

You're listening to Froggy 98. It is a big baseball weekend in Lincoln this weekend because, Huskers are hosting their first Lincoln Regional since 2008. That's right, 2008! Huskers played South Dakota State today. They'll play again tomorrow. It's going to be a good baseball weekend. Make sure that you're saying, go Big Red! That's what I'm saying. Today's Best Country up next is Luke Combs.

away from the national holiday known as the Banana Block Party. That's right, we're going to be down in the rail yard on June 4th from 5 to 7, giving you a chance to win some Savannah Bananas tickets. 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But it's going to be a party, a block party, if you will. Today's Best Country up next is Zach Top.

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Brian here with you on this Friday evening. Hope your weekend is off to a good start. You know, somebody else's weekend is off to a good start, too, and that someone is American midfielder Brendan Aaronson. The team allowed him one day off from the U.S. World Cup training. You know what he did with that one day off? He got married. That's right. Only one day off to get married. So, Brendan, from all of us here at Froggy 98, congratulations, and I hope you also enjoy your two-hour honeymoon. You're listening to Froggy 98. Ella Langley up next. She's today's best country.

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Froggy has the cleanest air filters in Lincoln. KFGE, Milford, Lincoln. Froggy, 98.

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Good evening and happy Friday. The weekend is officially here. Hope you've got some fun weekend planned. My name is Brian, and I'm going to be here with you all evening, bringing you all kinds of today's best country, because that's just how we do it here on Froggy 98. Today's best country up next is Hudson Westbrook.

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7: Cloudy skies and comfortable temperatures into your Thursday evening here in Lincoln. We'll see temperatures cool back to the lower to middle 70s by 10 o'clock tonight. Small chance for a spotty shower through this evening. Better chances for scattered showers and maybe some isolated thunderstorms as we head overnight tonight and into the day on your Friday, where we'll see cooler temperatures in the mid to upper 70s. From the 1011 Severe Weather Center, I'm meteorologist Bill Rentschler.
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Brian here with you. Hey, summertime is officially here, and you know who's coming to town this summer? The Savannah Bananas! That's right, and we've teamed up with our friends over at Equity Bank to give you a chance to win some Savannah Bananas tickets when they play at the Haymarket Park on June 11th. To see how you can win them, head on over to the website at froggy981.com. Today's best country up next is right.

You're listening to Froggy 98. Brian here with you on this Friday evening. We are officially-ish 1 week in to this new role here on Froggy 98, joining the nighttime crew. It has been great. I've gotten a lot of texts from all of you. It means so much to me. But there's one text that I want to shout out and give a hearty hello to my friend. Her name is Abby. She is across the pond in the United Kingdom listening to Froggy 98 via cellular device. Hello, Abby, from all of us here in Lincoln. Thank you for listening. Today's best country up next is Dan and Shay.

That's Megan Maroney. She is today's best country here on Froggy 98. It really doesn't get much better than that. That one is 6 months later. Megan is always rocking the house, and she is also going to be rocking Lincoln. What? That's right. Megan Maroney is coming to the Pinnacle Bank Arena on the Cloud 9 tour. And I know what you're saying. Brian, why are you telling me that Megan Maroney's going to be here? Well, I'm telling you because we have tickets for you. If you want to see how you can win them, head on over to the website at froggy981.com. 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

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It's Brian here with you. Now, this one is hot off the presses, and you're going to want to hear about this because Jason Aldean is coming to Kansas City. And I know you're asking, hey, why does that concern me? What does it have to do with me? Well, you could go see him at the Morton Amphitheater. Do we have tickets for you? 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Today's best country up next is Jason Aldean.

0: Froggy and the Lincoln Airport are bringing the turbulence for Banana Ball. Froggy didn't want to run out of ranch for this block party. So, amigos will be in the rail yard. Hey, it's going to be a Froggy Banana Ball block party on June 4th. A Banana Ball block party in the rail yard. The Lincoln Airport and Froggy 98.
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Good evening and happy Friday. Brian here with you, bringing you all kinds of today's best country. We're about a week in to this new show, and I've been having a great time. Hope you are too. Let's get back to the music, and that music is today's best country. And today's best country

0: Augie's teaming up with the Lincoln Airport to achieve higher elevation. The Banana Ball Block Party is in the rail yard on June 4th. 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
7: Cloudy skies and comfortable temperatures into your Thursday evening here in Lincoln. We'll see temperatures cool back to the lower to middle 70s by 10 o'clock tonight. Small chance for a spotty shower through this evening. Better chances for scattered showers and maybe some isolated thunderstorms as we head overnight tonight and into the day on your Friday, where we'll see cooler temperatures in the mid to upper 70s. From the 1011 Severe Weather Center, I'm meteorologist Bill Rentschler.
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Hey, Jordan Davis is going to be coming to Harris-Stir Cove in Council Bluffs this summer. And yes, we've got some tickets for you. 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

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It's Brian here with you. Hey, we are just a few short days away from probably the biggest event to ever hit Lincoln in its history, and that is the

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0: on it.
1: That's Kane Brown. He is today's best country here on Froggy 98 with Miles on It. Kane is going to be coming to Harrister Cove in Council Bluffs this summer. 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

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Hey, how about Nebraska softball last night getting the job done against Arkansas in a 10-inning, 5-3 game? It's a good day to be a Husker. Husker softball is going to be playing top-seeded Alabama on Saturday. It's going to be a tough fight, so make sure you're watching. Make sure you're wearing red. Make sure you're screaming. Go Big Red. Today's best country up next is Chris Jansen.

0: Summer is here, and Froggy has the one block party you don't want to miss. 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

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Brian here with you. I tell you what, it has been a good first week here on Froggy 98 on the night shift. I've had a great time hanging out with all of you, but it is way past my bedtime. So I am going to bounce out of here. Hope you have a good weekend. Make sure to get out and enjoy it. It's going to be a good time. Have a good rest of your night, and we'll see you down the road. Today's best country up next is Riley Green.

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5: Cloudy skies and comfortable temperatures into your Thursday evening here in Lincoln. We'll see temperatures cool back to the lower to middle 70s by 10 o'clock tonight. Small chance for a spotty shower through this evening. Better chances for scattered showers and maybe some isolated thunderstorms as we head overnight tonight and into the day on your Friday, where we'll see cooler temperatures in the mid to upper 70s. From the 1011 Severe Weather Center, I'm meteorologist Bill Rentschler.
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5: 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Jesus said, "I am the way, the truth, and the life. No one comes unto the Father but by me." 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
5: Cloudy skies and comfortable temperatures into your Thursday evening here in Lincoln. We'll see temperatures cool back to the lower to middle 70s by 10 o'clock tonight. Small chance for a spotty shower through this evening. Better chances for scattered showers and maybe some isolated thunderstorms as we head overnight tonight and into the day on your Friday, where we'll see cooler temperatures in the mid to upper 70s. From the 1011 Severe Weather Center, I'm meteorologist Bill Rentschler.
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0: Froggy and the Lincoln Airport are bringing the turbulence for Banana Ball. Froggy didn't want to run out of ranch for this block party, so Amigos will be in the rail yard. Hey, it's going to be a Froggy Banana Ball block party on June 4th. A Banana Ball block party in the rail yard. The Lincoln Airport and Froggy 98.
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Froggy is teaming up with the Lincoln Airport to achieve higher elevation. The Banana Ball Block Party is in the rail yard on June 4th. The Block Party vibe will be going from 5 to 7, and you could win a family 4-pack to Banana Ball at Haymarket Park. 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If you know what I mean. 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

0: Summer is here, and Froggy has the one block party you don't want to miss. 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
5: Mostly cloudy skies with a chance for scattered showers and thunderstorms as we head towards Saturday morning. Overnight low temperature right around 66 degrees. Best chance for showers and thunderstorms on Saturday will be in the morning and then again Saturday afternoon and Saturday night. High temperature around 84 and it will be a bit on the breezy side. A 40% chance for thunderstorms on Sunday. From the 1011 Severe Weather Center, I'm Chief Meteorologist Brett Anderson.
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0: Froggy's giving you the weekend forecast. 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
7: Mostly cloudy skies with a chance for scattered showers and thunderstorms as we head towards Saturday morning. Overnight low temperature right around 66 degrees. Best chance for showers and thunderstorms on Saturday will be in the morning and then again Saturday afternoon and Saturday night. High temperature around 84 and it will be a bit on the breezy side. A 40% chance for thunderstorms on Sunday. From the 1011 Severe Weather Center, I'm Chief Meteorologist Brett Anderson.
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0: Froggy and the Lincoln Airport are giving away a family four-pack to the Haymarket Park Banana Ball Game. A banana ball block party in the rail yard on June 4th.
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1: Froggy and the Lincoln Airport are bringing the turbulence for Banana Ball. 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Hey, it's going to be a Froggy Banana Ball block party on June 4th. 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
1: Station. 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
6: Mostly cloudy skies with a chance for scattered showers and thunderstorms as we head towards Saturday morning. Overnight low temperature right around 66 degrees. Best chance for showers and thunderstorms on Saturday will be in the morning and then again Saturday afternoon and Saturday night. High temperature around 84 and it will be a bit on the breezy side. A 40% chance for thunderstorms on Sunday. From the 10-11 Severe Weather Center, I'm Chief Meteorologist Brett Anderson.
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Froggy's teaming up with the Lincoln Airport to achieve higher elevation. The Banana Ball Block Party is in the rail yard on June 4th. The Block Party vibe will be going from 5 to 7, and you could win a family 4-pack to Banana Ball at Haymarket Park. 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

0: Summer is here, and Froggy has the one block party you don't want to miss. 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
3: Mostly cloudy skies with a chance for scattered showers and thunderstorms as we head towards Saturday morning. Overnight low temperature right around 66 degrees. Best chance for showers and thunderstorms on Saturday will be in the morning and then again Saturday afternoon and Saturday night. High temperature around 84 and it will be a bit on the breezy side. A 40% chance for thunderstorms on Sunday. From the 1011 Severe Weather Center, I'm Chief Meteorologist Brett Anderson.
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0: Froggy and the Lincoln Airport have your boarding pass to Haymarket Park for Banana Ball. 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
8: Mostly cloudy skies with a chance for scattered showers and thunderstorms as we head towards Saturday morning. Overnight low temperature right around 66 degrees. Best chance for showers and thunderstorms on Saturday will be in the morning and then again Saturday afternoon and Saturday night. High temperature around 84 and it will be a bit on the breezy side. A 40% chance for thunderstorms on Sunday. From the 10-11 Severe Weather Center, I'm Chief Meteorologist Brett Anderson.
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5: Showers and thunderstorms possible for your Saturday morning, then becoming more isolated as we head into the afternoon. Warm, breezy, and humid with a high temperature right around 84 degrees. A 50% chance for showers and thunderstorms Saturday evening into Saturday night as well as early Sunday morning. 40% chance of thunderstorms Sunday afternoon with a high near 85. From the 10-11 Severe Weather Center, I'm Chief Meteorologist Brett Anderson.
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0: 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Now

0: Froggy and the Lincoln Airport are bringing the turbulence for Banana Ball. Froggy didn't want to run out of ranch for this block party. So, amigos will be in the rail yard. Hey, it's going to be a Froggy Banana Ball block party on June 4th. A Banana Ball block party in the rail yard. 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

0: Augie's teaming up with the Lincoln Airport to achieve higher elevation. The Banana Ball Block Party is in the rail yard on June 4th. 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
6: Showers and thunderstorms possible for your Saturday morning, then becoming more isolated as we head into the afternoon. Warm, breezy, and humid with a high temperature right around 84 degrees. A 50% chance for showers and thunderstorms Saturday evening into Saturday night as well as early Sunday morning. 40% chance of thunderstorms Sunday afternoon with a high near 85. From the 10-11 Severe Weather Center, I'm Chief Meteorologist Brett Anderson.
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8: Showers and thunderstorms possible for your Saturday morning, then becoming more isolated as we head into the afternoon. Warm, breezy, and humid with a high temperature right around 84 degrees. A 50% chance for showers and thunderstorms Saturday evening into Saturday night as well as early Sunday morning. 40% chance of thunderstorms Sunday afternoon with a high near 85. From the 10-11 Severe Weather Center, I'm Chief Meteorologist Brett Anderson.
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0: Link One Federal Credit Union will be at the block party. 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
0: Froggy's giving you the weekend forecast. 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
7: Showers and thunderstorms possible for your Saturday morning, then becoming more isolated as we head into the afternoon. Warm, breezy, and humid with a high temperature right around 84 degrees. A 50% chance for showers and thunderstorms Saturday evening into Saturday night as well as early Sunday morning. 40% chance of thunderstorms Sunday afternoon with a high near 85. From the 10-11 Severe Weather Center, I'm Chief Meteorologist Brett Anderson.
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2: 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Go look at that thing. We'll be not impressed. It's like rubble. And my mom was telling people about it. 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It's like, we have a castle after our family. I'm like, what? Mom, don't.
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0: Froggy and the Lincoln Airport are bringing the turbulence for Banana Balls. Froggy didn't want to run out of ranch for this block party, so Amigos will be in the rail yard. Hey, it's going to be a Froggy Banana Ball block party on June 4th. A Banana Ball block party in the rail yard. The Lincoln Airport and Froggy 98.
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KFGE, Milford, Lincoln.

0: Doggy is teaming up with the Lincoln Airport to achieve higher elevation. The Banana Ball Block Party is in the rail yard on June 4th. 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
6: Showers and thunderstorms possible for your Saturday morning, then becoming more isolated as we head into the afternoon. Warm, breezy, and humid with a high temperature right around 84 degrees. A 50% chance for showers and thunderstorms Saturday evening into Saturday night as well as early Sunday morning. 40% chance of thunderstorms Sunday afternoon with a high near 85. From the 10-11 Severe Weather Center, I'm Chief Meteorologist Brett Anderson.
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0: Summer is here, and Froggy has the one block party you don't want to miss. 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
1: Froggy 98, hey, what's up? It's Robin. Happy Saturday. New time slot, same Rob Dog. I'll be hanging out with you guys for a couple hours today. We're going to kick things off with the latest from Cody Johnson. It's The Fall on Froggy 98.

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8: Showers and thunderstorms possible for your Saturday morning, then becoming more isolated as we head into the afternoon. Warm, breezy, and humid with a high temperature right around 84 degrees. A 50% chance for showers and thunderstorms Saturday evening into Saturday night as well as early Sunday morning. 40% chance of thunderstorms Sunday afternoon with a high near 85. From the 1011 Severe Weather Center, I'm Chief Meteorologist Brett Anderson.
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0: 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Well, those are all on you.

Chris Jansen recently announced he's going to be stopping by the Warhorse Casino in Omaha on Saturday, August 8th, and he's bringing Priscilla Block along with him, so you know I'm going to need to be there. Here's a list from Chris Jansen. It's Me and the Beer on Froggy 98.

Victor Wetmore is going to be bringing his Burnett World Tour to the Astro Amphitheater in La Vista, Nebraska, Friday, August 14th. 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

Rocky 98 is also teaming up with the Lincoln Airport, and we're hosting the Banana Block Party on Thursday, June 4th from 5 to 7 p.m. in the rail yard. And somebody is going to be walking away with a four-pack of tickets to the Savannah Bananas game at Haymarket Park on Thursday, June 11th. 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

Here at Froggy 98, we are only playing you today's best country, and that includes Gavin Adcock. We've got the latest from him. This one's called Last One to Know on Froggy 98, and that kind of sounds like me. I feel like I'm always the last one to know. Enjoy it.

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8: Showers and thunderstorms possible for your Saturday morning, then becoming more isolated as we head into the afternoon. Warm, breezy, and humid with a high temperature right around 84 degrees. A 50% chance for showers and thunderstorms Saturday evening into Saturday night as well as early Sunday morning. 40% chance of thunderstorms Sunday afternoon with a high near 85. From the 10-11 Severe Weather Center, I'm Chief Meteorologist Brett Anderson.
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You know what I want? I want Morgan Wallen to bring his Still the Problem World Tour to, like, Lincoln or Omaha. That's what I want. Speaking of, it's Morgan Wallen, What I Want on Froggy 98.

If you are in the market for a first dance song for your wedding, might I suggest the latest single from Luke Combs? I think it would be the cutest first dance song. So let's call it Be By You, and we're going to play it right now on Froggy 98.

Coming up tomorrow night on Country Countdown USA with Lon Helton. Lon is going to be joined by Riley Green, who just announced he's going to be dropping a new album called That's Just Me. It's coming out September 18th. You can hear more from that interview tomorrow night right here on Froggy 98 starting at 9 p.m. Here's the latest from Riley Green. It's Change My Mind.

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0: Froggy and the Lincoln Airport are bringing the turbulence for Banana Ball. Froggy didn't want to run out of ranch for this block party. So, amigos will be in the rail yard. Hey, it's going to be a Froggy Banana Ball block party on June 4th. A Banana Ball block party in the rail yard. The Lincoln Airport and Froggy 98.
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It sounds pretty, which is ironically in the title name. This one's Painted You Pretty on Froggy 98.

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I'm going to be totally honest with you guys. I messed up. I brought up the fact that Ella Langley dropped her brand new perfume with Noise called Be Her, and you guys sold it out online, sold it out in every single Ulta store. I don't even have it, and I'm a little upset about it. Anyway, here's Ella Langley, Be Her on Froggy 98.

0: Froggy is teaming up with the Lincoln Airport to achieve higher elevation. The Banana Ball Block Party is in the rail yard on June 4th. 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
9: Showers and thunderstorms possible for your Saturday morning, then becoming more isolated as we head into the afternoon. Warm, breezy, and humid with a high temperature right around 84 degrees. A 50% chance for showers and thunderstorms Saturday evening into Saturday night as well as early Sunday morning. 40% chance of thunderstorms Sunday afternoon with a high near 85. From the 10-11 Severe Weather Center, I'm Chief Meteorologist Brett Anderson.
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Coming up this summer, Jason Aldean is going to be bringing his Songs About Us tour to the brand new Morton Amphitheater in Kansas City, Missouri, Saturday, July 25th. And he's bringing Chase Matthew, Mackenzie Carpenter, and DJ Silver with him. And if you want to go to that show, head on over to froggy981.com and get registered to win 2 tickets on us. Here's a list from Jason. It's Don't Tell On Me.

Here at Froggy 98, we are only playing you today's best country, and that, of course, includes Low Cash. I remember when they used to go by the Low Cash Cowboys, and that might be showing my age. But anyway, here's the latest from Low Cash. 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

right, Froggy 98 is going bananas. I'm talking B-A-N-A-N-E-S because we are teaming up with the Lincoln Airport to throw the Banana Block Party in the rail yard Thursday, June 4th from 5 to 7 p.m. And one lucky attendee will walk away with a four-pack of tickets to the exclusive sold-out Savannah Bananas game at Haymarket Park on Thursday, June 11th. 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

0: Summer is here, and Froggy has the one block party you don't want to miss. 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

Jordan Davis is going to be stopping by Harry Sturkov on Friday, July 10th, which is a couple days after my birthday. So that's probably how I'm going to be celebrating, but we celebrate all month long in this house. Here's a live from Jordan. It's Turn This Truck Around on Froggy 98.

Here at Froggy 98, we are only playing you today's best country, and that includes Zach John King. He's got a brand new song out called Get to Drinkin', so let's do as the man says and get to drinkin'. Cheers, it's Froggy 98.

0: Augie and the Lincoln Airport have your boarding pass to Haymarket Park for Banana Ball. 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
8: Showers and thunderstorms possible for your Saturday morning, then becoming more isolated as we head into the afternoon. Warm, breezy, and humid with a high temperature right around 84 degrees. A 50% chance for showers and thunderstorms Saturday evening into Saturday night as well as early Sunday morning. 40% chance of thunderstorms Sunday afternoon with a high near 85. From the 10-11 Severe Weather Center, I'm Chief Meteorologist Brett Anderson.
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Warren opened up his Finally Finding Family on the Road tour in Nashville, and he brought out a little special guest to sing his really famous song, Ordinary. Yeah, Luke Combs walked out on stage, and people lost their minds. That man is full of surprises. Here's a letter from Luke Combs. It's Sleepless in a Hotel Room on Froggy 98.

Just yesterday, Megan Maroney kicked off her Cloud 9 tour in Columbus, Ohio. But don't worry, she is going to be stopping by the Pinnacle Bank Arena here in Lincoln Sunday, July 26th. And what I love about Megan is every album has like a color theme, and the color theme for Cloud 9, everything is pink. Everything. So I'm so excited for this show. Here's lines from Megan Maroney's Beautiful Things on Froggy 98.

cowgirl. In case you didn't know, Miranda Lambert was actually a co-writer on Ella Langley's song Choose in Texas. And Miranda actually didn't want to advise her what to do when the song absolutely blew up. She said you might want to bring in the big guns. You might need to call Taylor Swift right now because this is like that kind of big. And I couldn't agree more. Here's Choose in Texas on Froggy 98.

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Froggy 98, I'm Robin. Thanks for kicking it with me this afternoon. Well, morning, afternoon. I'm so used to saying afternoon, but you know what I mean. I'm on my way out while David is on his way in. But before I go, I'm going to kick my boots off with John Party, and I'll catch up with you guys tomorrow. Bye.

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0: doing his thing here on Froggy 98. Now, I'd be a lying man if I said I didn't have a banging playlist for ya.
1: You ain't nothing but a liar. Yeah, I walk right out the fire.
0: That's right, Jelly Roll's coming up within the hour, but also grab that tool belt. Because we're all going to be Bob the Builder later with Nate Smith. Now, my name is Dave. Happy 2 o'clock on a Saturday. My new time, it feels fresh and it feels right to play some Dan and Shay to kick off this hour first. It's Say So.

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6: Showers and thunderstorms possible for your Saturday morning, then becoming more isolated as we head into the afternoon. Warm, breezy, and humid with a high temperature right around 84 degrees. A 50% chance for showers and thunderstorms Saturday evening into Saturday night as well as early Sunday morning. 40% chance of thunderstorms Sunday afternoon with a high near 85. From the 10-11 Severe Weather Center, I'm Chief Meteorologist Brett Anderson.
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Best Country means we're playing more Justin Moore. Now, on this week's Country Countdown USA, Riley Green was called the busiest man in country music. He's doing so many things, including his newest venture of being the next coach on The Voice of Season 30. It starts in September, so if you need to start practicing, you better do it now.

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1: Bailey Zimmerman joining in on the fun here on Froggy 98. 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But on your way over, make sure you don't slip on any banana peels. It's Dressville.

0: Froggy and the Lincoln Airport are bringing the turbulence for Banana Ball. Froggy didn't want to run out of ranch for this block party, so Amigos will be in the rail yard. Hey, it's going to be a Froggy Banana Ball block party on June 4th. A Banana Ball block party in the rail yard. 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

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Now, my current obsession is Be Her. Ella Langley is killing it. I'm a self-proclaimed Ella Fella, but don't worry. These are for the Langley

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And our Sue Man, it's Hardy, here on Froggy 98. Well, my name is Dave, hanging out with you on this Saturday afternoon in the capital city. And I think we need to keep this music going with a capital A+. And that A stands for Amen.

0: Froggy's teaming up with the Lincoln Airport to achieve higher elevation. The Banana Ball Block Party is in the rail yard on June 4th. The Block Party vibe will be going from 5 to 7, and you could win a family 4-pack to Banana Ball at Haymarket Park. 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
0: Froggy's giving you the weekend forecast. 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
8: Partly to mostly cloudy this afternoon with high temperatures in the low to mid 80s. A little bit breezy out there with winds out of the southeast gusting up to 30 miles per hour. As we head into this evening, the chance for showers and thunderstorms will begin to grow, especially later into the evening hours. We could see some isolated severe thunderstorms as well, but damaging winds, large hail, an isolated tornado cannot be ruled out either. From the 1011 Severe Weather Center, I'm meteorologist Carmelo Latuca.
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If I had to describe Megan Maroney in two words, I would say forward thinker. It's 6 months later here on Today's Best Country. Now, 6 months, it's going to be the last day of November. It's going to have Christmas music planned, but for now, I'm cool with it being summer. Don't mind me, but I think we can agree that we like this hotter weather than the cold snow. Don't we? It's Morgan Wallen.

Not only the world, but this station too. It's Nate Smith here on Froggy 98. Now, here's the deal. If you and your work bestie have been just killing it at work, you're getting stuff in before the deadline, getting on your boss's good side, and never been late this week, maybe once, that's okay, then why not get some rewards for that? Just go to the website and find the workplace rewards. There's so many things you're going to get if picked. You just go on over to froggy981.com to make those work dreams a reality.

He's doing his thing, and he's doing it well. It's Shibuzy here on Froggy 98. Now, someone who's going to be doing his thing at Stir Cove is Kane Brown. He's going to be out there on August 9th, and if you need some free tickets, well, we got you. Just head on over to the website.

Froggy 98. Well, Morgan Wallen is saying hello next, but he has kind of a sad thing going on. He had 40 cigarettes, then he lost half of them, which means he now has

0: Summer is here, and Froggy has the one block party you don't want to miss. 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

Springsteen. It's Eric Church here on Froggy 98. Now today, we don't need no time machine to make today special. First of all, it is National Hole in My Bucket Day. Then International Hug Your Cat Day. And finally, National Mint Julep Day. So, poke some holes in buckets, give your cat a hug, and drink some mint julep. And you know what? Maybe give the cat some catnip too. They earned it.

Riley Green proving he's the best way to kick off the 4 o'clock hour here on Froggy 98. Well, my name is Dave, having a hoot, and dare I say a holler with you here on this Saturday afternoon. So let's keep the hoots and hollers rolling with Luke Combs next.

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0: Froggy knows the weekend weather is its own vibe. 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
10: Partly to mostly cloudy this afternoon with high temperatures in the low to mid 80s. A little bit breezy out there with winds out of the southeast gusting up to 30 miles per hour. As we head into this evening, the chance for showers and thunderstorms will begin to grow, especially later into the evening hours. We could see some isolated severe thunderstorms as well, but damaging winds, large hail, an isolated tornado cannot be ruled out either. From the 1011 Severe Weather Center, I'm meteorologist Carmelo Latuca.
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1: No, it wasn't last night.
0: Because they're probably right. It's Morgan Wallen here on Froggy 98. Well, not last night, not tomorrow night, but in 41 nights, it's going to be Stir Cove, man. And we got 2 free tickets to go see Jordan Davis. 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

this country music that just hits different. Right in the middle in 2015, Chris Young dropped I'm Coming Over, and we're playing it here on Froggy 98. Now, we only play today's best country, which means Morgan Wallen is next up with his duet partner, Tate McRae. It's What I Want.

today's best country means we're playing Ella Langley. Now, if you've been busy doing the D to D, why not some B to B instead? This week, the Broadcast House Bargain of the Week is Madison's Bowling and Billiards. Door to door can wait. Bowling and billiards is the new thing.

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98. Now, our next artist is busy out on tour. Yesterday was in Boston, today Panama City Beach, so I figured in celebration, let's bring him to Lincoln. Josh Ross singing next. It's Hate How You Look here on Today's Best Country.

and that's why he's here on today's Best Country. Well, my name is Dave. It's 5 o'clock somewhere, and that somewhere is here in the capital city. So go ahead, go out to the bars, go to the pregames. It's going to be amazing. And we'll play the country music for all parties.

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10: Mostly clear this evening with a small chance for showers and thunderstorms. If we do see any thunderstorms develop, there is the potential for some damaging winds and maybe even some large hail as well. As we go into the overnight hours, things are expected to quiet down. Low temperatures drop down into the low to mid-60s. High temperatures on Memorial Day will be climbing up to right around 90 degrees with plenty of sunshine. From the 1011 Severe Weather Center, I'm meteorologist Carmelo Latuca.
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Well, don't forget me too, man. It's Pour Me a Drink here on Froggy 98. Now, Riley Green has a new album coming out. One of the singles on it is called I Ain't As Think As You Drunk I Am. It's a fun song. He recorded the music video outside his home bar in Nashville called the Duck Blind. And I think we need a Riley Green bar here in Lincoln. It's

0: of the past of 2017 for Up Down here on Froggy 98. Well, here in the near future, on August 8th to be exact, Chris Jansen is going to be on the Untamed Tour, and he's stopping in Omaha, the War Horse Casino. So if you want to win some big tickets, why not go to the website, froggy981.com.
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today's best country means we have to play some Ty Myers. He's going to be on the legal tour here soon, and he's taking a pit stop at the Pinewood Bowl Theater in early September. 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

Morgan Wallen, Kilna, as always, here on Froggy 98. Well, if you're chasing the good tunes, well, then you're in the right spot. Because Vincent Mason is next with Wish You Well. He's today's best country.

0: Froggy and the Lincoln Airport are bringing the turbulence for Banana Ball. Froggy didn't want to run out of ranch for this block party, so Amigos will be in the rail yard. Hey, it's going to be a Froggy Banana Ball block party on June 4th. A Banana Ball block party in the rail yard. 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
0: Froggy covers the down payment on today's best country, but the closing costs? Well, those are...

Yeah, you won't ever catch me falling asleep when Jelly Roll is here on Froggy 98. Well, my name is Dave. Thank you so much for hanging out these past couple of hours. This new afternoon time, I like it. Therefore, I'll do it again tomorrow, 2 to 6 p.m., my new slot. See you then. I'm excited to do it.

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0: Froggy's teaming up with the Lincoln Airport to achieve higher elevation. The Banana Ball Block Party's in the Rail Yard on June 4th. The Block Party vibe will be going from 5 to 7, and you could win a family four-pack to Banana Ball at Haymarket Park. 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
10: Partly to mostly cloudy this evening here in the capital city with temperatures in the upper 70s to low 80s. We will likely see showers and thunderstorms late this evening and into the overnight hours. We could see some isolated severe thunderstorms as well with damaging winds and large hail. Can't completely rule out an isolated tornado either. Storms may continue into the overnight period and into Sunday morning as well. From the 10-11 Severe Weather Center, I'm meteorologist Carmela Latuca.
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1: Have you ever seen the Hawaiians flip before?
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2: Like they're flat?
1: 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Yeah, they're flat and wide.
2: Why?
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day, Pop's farm was a place to go. 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Y'all ain't listening to my old dirt.

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1: We ended up walking from Terminal 1 to 7. And then I hear this little beep, beep, beep, beep. And the lady said, excuse me, sir, do you need a ride? Every person that I passed, they were all seniors.
2: 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Old people.
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